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City Slums by Divine and Raja Kumari. Every time ye gana mere around chal raha hota hai, I am smiling teeth to teeth and excited. At Rajya Kanika on Instagram par aao and quickly is indie pop quiz ka answer karo. 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At Rajya Kanika on Instagram par mujhe aake jaldi batao. Back to the countdown. Agle wale gaane ki bari. 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Baron is playing right next for you on Gaana number 4. You're listening to Gaana Indie Top 10 Bandi. Ka naam hai Kanika. 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Number 4.

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It's hot. Sureen ke saath only on Mirchi. It's hot. Number 10.

Sheesh. 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Looking the money ain't the only thing I chase down. She ain't see the stars in the race. So now she got in that mood.

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